0: with Nova's birthday payday.
1: You've won $1,000.

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3: Breaking up is never easy. And when a relationship does end, there's so much to work through. What happens with the house, the car, the kids, your future? It's hard to know where to start. And that's where Anderson's solicitors will help. In just 90 minutes, Anderson's will create your personalised family roadmap, explaining your options and outlining a clear plan for the next steps, and all for a set fee. Anderson's solicitors.

0: Alex Warren, Fever Dream.
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2: That was you?
3: I was running back from the toilet.
0: I got the call up very late, okay? I got the call up very late.
4: Felt like a fever dream,
0: didn't it? Yeah, it did.
3: Didn't know what was going on. It's just
0: the temperature is so high in here, but that was Alex Warren, Fever Dream, and you're here with Fitzy and Whipper and Kate.
3: Feels good.
2: Well, I want to talk about these... I want to talk about these big buildings that are going up all around Australia. And we're hearing about the AI data centres as well. I told you guys about this. Fox Sports in Sydney, where I...
0: Call up very late, okay? I got the call up very late.
4: Felt like a fever dream, didn't it?
0: Yeah, it did.
3: Didn't know what was going on.
0: The temperature is so high in here, but that was Alex Warren, Fever Dream, and you're here with Fitzy and Whipper and Kate.
3: Feels good.
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1: I saw the short for Toy Story 5 last night.
2: Yes.
1: I thought it looked amazing.
2: I'm telling you, Toy Story slaps.
1: I was next to Cliff, though, my husband, and the short finisher goes, well, we won't be seeing that. And I go, what do you mean? That looks amazing.
3: Oh, is this when he got home from late?
1: Yeah,
2: day after.
3: Day after. We're not going to like it the day after.
2: We're not going to dumb ourselves by watching that garbage.
1: They look really good.
2: It's fun. It's good. But anyway, so big news for Taylor Swift, though.
1: Yeah, she's getting married, as everyone knows.
2: Yes.
1: The date's come out.
2: Yes.
1: July the 3rd. Now the venue has come out.
2: Have you heard about this, Lutty?
3: I've got no information. I'm writing it down. July 3. What else?
1: Yep. I'm shocked at the venue. They're saying that it's going to be at Madison Square Garden.
3: Holy crap.
2: At MSG. I mean, it's already going off right now with the Knicks in the playoffs with basketball in the finals.
3: So what do you mean, Madison Square Garden?
1: When I first heard this, I thought they meant they were opening up Madison Square Garden for people to go and watch it, live.
3: That's what I would have thought.
1: No, it's actually going to be there. And they're inviting, apparently...
3: Oh, you thought it was a live site?
1: I thought it was a live site
2: so
1: for the wedding.
2: Yeah.
3: But hang on, so what is it? So they're inviting 20,000 people to their...
1: 1,100 to 1,200, apparently.
2: Yeah, and using that venue, apparently for security reasons, because it's easy to get big celebrities in there in the bowels of the stadium without people actually seeing them come in and come out.
3: Got you.
1: But so they're not having plus ones... But they're still having 1,100 people.
3: I mean, if you get Madison Square Garden, you can have plus five.
1: Yeah.
3: That's 20,000 people.
2: Do you think, though, this will be then Netflix then has the rights